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3: Dangerous heat and humidity for your Tuesday, 75 in the morning, 93 in the afternoon with a heat index between 100 and 105, only a slight chance of an isolated shower or storm. I'm Chief Meteorologist David Carnes for the Local 3 Storm Alert Team.
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0: 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And isn't it awesome that we have technology that can actually help point us to Jesus? I mean, if you got an Amazon smart speaker, just say, hey, Alexa, play J103 radio. And just like that, within 3 seconds, you'll be hearing songs full of hope and encouragement. And I believe it'll be the right song at just the right time for you.
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3: Dangerous heat and humidity for your Tuesday, 75 in the morning, 93 in the afternoon with a heat index between 100 and 105, only a slight chance of an isolated shower or storm. I'm Chief Meteorologist David Carnes for the Local 3 Storm Alert Team.
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3: Dangerous heat and humidity for your Tuesday, 75 in the morning, 93 in the afternoon, with a heat index between 100 and 105, only a slight chance of an isolated shower or storm. I'm Chief Meteorologist David Carnes for the Local 3 Storm Alert Team.
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3: Dangerous heat and humidity for your Tuesday, 75 in the morning, 93 in the afternoon with a heat index between 100 and 105, only a slight chance of an isolated shower or storm. I'm Chief Meteorologist David Carnes for the Local 3 Storm Alert Team.
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1: Hey, it's Sophia. 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

0: J103 with Ben Fuller. And if I got Jesus, I've got it all. You know, you may be amazed or surprised to hear that, you know, certain celebrities have given their life to Jesus. They're doing their best to live for him and learn how to live for him. One of those is music sensation Justin Bieber. He got saved. In fact, his wife is related to Stephen Baldwin, who is a really strong Christian. And did you see the World Cup on Sunday? Kind of a little bit of information or kind of a little teaser on to how Justin really feels about the Lord. In fact, I watched it. The halftime show had several big names, including the Muppets. And then Ted Lasso and the assistant coach hits the field. And that was pretty cool, too.
1: Woo-wee. Coach, I got to say, the first half of halftime knocked my darn socks off.
2: Spectacular, baby.
1: I mean, how the heck is anyone going to be able to follow all that?
2: Going
1: to
2: be tough.
1: Yep. Yeah, you know what I think we need? We need some heart, you know, someone that has some soul, you know, someone who can bring the love. Who? You thinking what I'm thinking?
2: One step ahead of you, coach.
1: You always are. All right, young man, let's go. It's your big shot. Okay. Now listen to me.
0: Justin
1: go out
0: Bieber.
1: There. Don't be nervous. Nobody's watching. All right. Make us proud.

0: It's the World Cup, hallelujah.
1: And you know what hallelujah means, right? Praise the Lord, praise God. I'll tell you this, as big as you think the Super Bowl is or any of the NCAA Final Four, March Madness or the World Series or any of that, the World Cup blows every bit of that away as far as people watching, people experiencing it. Right there, Justin Bieber made a big statement for Jesus Christ and for their Lord. Hallelujah. Pretty cool.
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0: Shake 103, Ain't No Way. That's Jamie McDonald. Hi, I'm Ted, and you know, we've been telling you about our J103 mission trip to the country of Panama coming up October 10th through the 17th. I got to go on that trip a few years ago, had an incredible time there, getting to know the team that we were with, the team of listeners and team members from here at J103, and being able to become the hands and feet of Jesus, literally, to the people of Panama. Well, I'll tell you, as a husband, as a parent, there's nothing greater than the feeling of seeing your wife or seeing one of your kids lead somebody else to Jesus for the first time. Now, it wasn't Panama, but I remember being in the country of Jamaica with my wife on the very first mission trip. Our kids were real little. They didn't make the trip. But I remember at a revival service we did that night, our youth choir had sang, our puppet team had performed, our pastor had spoken, and then we gave the invitation. And people were responding. So many people responded that my wife, who would normally tell you that's not her gift, that's not her, she doesn't feel real qualified to do that, but she was leading somebody to Jesus. And the confidence that she got from that was incredible. If that sounds like something you'd love to experience with your family or your friends, why don't you reach out to Fatima, F-A-T-I-M-A, Fatima, F-A-T-I-M-A, at J103.com. She can answer all the questions, tell you all the logistics, everything you need to know, how to get your passport and everything, and get you to be a part of the team, the mission team to Panama from J103.
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0: J103, a little more from Lloyd Nix. Congratulations to our country's Vice President, J.D. Vance, and his wife, our Second Lady, Usha Vance. Did you see where they had their fourth child on Sunday? Now, this is the first born child to a sitting vice president in over 150 years. Think about that. That doesn't happen very often, does it? And it's pretty cool. And you know what I haven't seen much of? News coverage of it. Because our politics have become so divisive, I guess, maybe. They're looking for everything else to be news except for celebrating this new life. Well, happy birth. Happy day of your birth. Boy Alec Noel Vance, born on Sunday morning. That gives the second family there three boys and one girl. And I don't care which side of the aisle you're on. Isn't it awesome when a new baby is born?
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J103, that's Elevation Rhythm and Washed. Hi, I'm Ted at 608, clear sky 76. It is Tuesday, and, well, you know what that means in the Tennessee Valley.

0: And as we think about taco time, well, okay. So I was doing some real serious thinking about this when I was in the shower last night before I went to bed. It's Chattanooga Taco Week. You can get $4 tacos almost anywhere you can get tacos. But how about this? Think about it. 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You know, why am I talking like an Italian? Anyway, a burrito, isn't that just a rolled up taco? A tostada, think about it now, isn't that just an unrolled taco? Nachos, broken tacos. So in reality, everything is still just, well, tacos. It's Taco Taco Time.
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1: 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Clear in 76. It is going to feel hot today because it's going to be. Clay Smith coming up next to give you your forecast, and you're going to need to cool off today. Maybe ice cream. I know last week was ice cream week here in Chattanooga, but honestly, shouldn't it be ice cream day just about any day you want? Well, I got to admit, Amy and I, because we love you, my wife Amy and I, we love you so much, our J103 listening family, that we took one for the team. We stepped up and we put it on the line for you. There's a new ice cream place that was in town, Jenny's Splendid Ice Cream. You heard us talking about that. It's down there at the foot of the incline now, where Clumpy's used to be. Well, last Friday night, Amy and I made a real quick impromptu date night. We went to Costco, returned some mangoes, exchanged some mangoes, actually. And then we thought, you know what? Let's do it. Let's sacrifice because we love our listeners so much. So we went down to Jenny's to try it out for you, to let you know if it's worth the trip. I had a, both of us actually had a 4 half-cup special is what it is, 4 half-scoop special. I had brown butter, almond brittle, double dough, and a couple of other flavors, and Amy had a couple other flavors, and I'm telling you what, yes, it's worth the trip. Head on down there and try out Jenny's the next time you have a chance right there at the incline. Good stuff.
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3: Another hot and humid day is on tap with highs in the mid-90s and the heat index as high as 104. Most of the day will be dry with only a slim chance of a shower or storm late this evening into the overnight hours. We'll have a better chance of rain on Wednesday, especially during the afternoon and evening as a front passes through. Still will be hot with highs in the 90s. And then later this week, a little bit cooler with highs back in the upper 80s. For the latest, be sure to download the Local 3 weather app. I'm Storm Alert Meteorologist Clay Smith.
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0: Did you hear about the preacher that skipped church to play a round of golf? 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

0: J103, Wait For Me. That's Zach Williams and Ben Fuller. How are you doing? Okay, so I've got an important question for you here. Maybe you can help me out with this. So let's just say you are self-checking at Walmart. A lot of us are doing that these days. And when you're done scanning your items, paying for your items, it gives you the option of doing what with your receipt? You can either have print receipt, electronic receipt, or even no receipt. So let's say you pick no receipt. So what I do, I don't want to waste paper or whatever. It doesn't really matter. I'm okay. And I start to walk out the door, and yet Walmart has started putting those Costco-type receipt checkers, highlighters there. Well, what if you chose no receipt or anything but print receipt? They have to know that most people are going to do that, right? How can we take that person's job seriously if we know we have no way of proving we just bought what we came out of the line with? You see the predicament I'm in? Have you ever thought about that? Have you ever felt that? Wait a minute, I'm going to walk by this guy, I feel bad kind of ignoring him. Or do I just say, I paid for this. I just checked no receipt.
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And as Jason Gray has just reminded us, the importance of being kind, it goes hand in hand with today's devotional from our book, For I Know the Plans, our 365 daily devotions from Broad Street Press. Luke 6:35 says, love your enemies, do good to them, lend to them without expecting to be repaid. Then your reward from heaven will be very great, and you will truly be acting as children of the Most High. For he is, here's that word, kind to those who are unthankful and wicked. So Charlotte owned a small retail store, and she had interactions with every one of her customers. Grace, despite her name, was an especially persnickety regular customer. Everything was fair game for Grace's criticisms. The music that was playing over the speakers, the clothes that the team wore, the displays, the merchandise. No one wanted to wait on Grace. And so one day, Charlotte decided that the best way to manage the situation was to go overboard with kindness. You've heard it before, right? Kill them with kindness. She complimented Grace's outfit. She complimented Grace's hair, her shoes. She smiled at her, and she never showed impatience or hurt when Grace turned right around.

around and found more fault. She did this time and time and time again, and after a while, guess what? Charlotte began to look forward to seeing Grace in the store. And then Charlotte realized that she had actually grown to like Grace, and she began to see her as a loyal customer. You see, by taking the courage to change the way she saw Grace and extending kindness, Charlotte was the one that benefited from the relationship. Look for the best in others. Show kindness. Offer grace. It's not always easy to do, believe me, but it's well worth the effort. Follow the Lord's example of loving your enemies. Hey, God, help us to respond in love to those who are hard to love or hard to deal with. God, we want to show them your love in our dealings with them. Help us to look at these opportunities as just that, opportunities to serve them and serve you. Thank you for those opportunities. In your name we pray. Amen. So is there somebody in your life today that you could show kindness to?

0: J103 with passion and just that good. 654, 76 degrees as we're heading outside right now in clear skies. It's going to be a hot one today. The heat index around 104, sunshine 94. A lot of people are out and about, as you can imagine, in the summer months here. And that's why also the blood demand at our local blood banks and hospitals goes up. However, here's the problem. During the summer months, when we're away on vacation, we're busy doing this, doing that, blood donations decrease. And so it's always a constant struggle to make sure there's enough blood supplies available. And right now, there is not a critical need, but an emergency need for blood donors. Hospitals are canceling some of the surgeries and electric surgery, and we're just praying that there's no mass tragedy like a big bus wreck or anything like that, because then we would have no blood supplies available for transfusions and things. If you've never given blood before, or maybe it's been a while, would you call Blood Assurance or go online, bloodassurance.org. You can find out all the blood donation centers in the area, the hours they're open, where the mobile units may be today. And I'm telling you, be a hero. Give that gift of life. I'm up next week, I think it is. Next week, I'll be eligible. I think it's next Thursday, a week from Thursday. And so I'll be there. I'll be there giving blood. I hope to see you there.
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2: Good morning. I'm Michelle Herron, and here are your J103 headlines from the Local 3 Newsroom. Chattanooga police have issued a scam alert for someone pretending to be a representative of Chime, the online banking app. They've received multiple reports of the person telling victims to download the app and transfer money. They remind you that Chime and other financial technology companies will not call you and urge you to send funds or share sensitive information like your social security number. The days of a four-year degree could be changing. Tennessee's Secretary of State Trey Hargett is proposing focused bachelor degrees. Unlike the traditional four-year program that requires 120 credit hours to graduate, this would require 90 credit hours, with all courses specifically focused on the student's major. The University of Tennessee has adopted this program and could start implementing it this fall. It will be up to each school to decide which focused degrees are offered. That's your Local 3 News on J103.
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0: J103, Phil Wickham and Crowder, and it really is Amazing Grace. 7:09. It's going to be another hot one today as we get up to 94 degrees with a heat index of 104 and just a chance of a stray shower or thunderstorm. Otherwise, mostly dry all day today. We think about Crowder, we think about Phil Wickham, and I can picture them, how crazy it would be for them to be together writing that song and coming up with it and deciding, okay, who's going to take the lead on this song? Back and forth there. Can you imagine that, being in that room and then deciding? I mean, you both could have done it, but like, nah, I've got a song, it's out, a new current song out, why don't you take it? And they did. It takes working together, right? Now, those guys know each other, so it's a whole lot different. It'd be different if you had two different people that didn't know each other. And speaking of that, I saw this the other day. You know, we spend a lot of time recommending different places to go eat, different things to eat and all of that, but I don't really tell you who to eat with, right? Nougat Today is a daily blog that I get and share a lot of its information with you from time to time here because they do a great job of collecting things around town. Well, they're launching what they call the Nougat Today Dinner Club. It's where six locals are at a table for a one-night-only dinner at a surprise restaurant somewhere in the city. Here's how it works. You take a quick personality quiz and say, yes, I'll be a part of that night. And then you'll get matched up with five other people in the community, and then you just show up hungry. And the restaurant, it stays secret until the morning of the dinner. And then halfway through the night, you also get a text revealing where an after-party location is going to be for all of the different dinner groups to meet up. It's no awkward networking event, no dating app energy, doesn't feel like that, no pressure. Just good food, new people, and a reason to get out of the house. And the first one's coming up on Tuesday, August the 4th. And of course, seats are limited to that. But sounds pretty cool. Is that something you would do? Something you would love to just meet up with some random strangers and enjoy a meal?
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0: 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Well, Dr. Wall is here. 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

0: Hope and encouragement. We can thank God through it all. That's Leanna Crawford's new song. It's 7:21. Before Clay jumps in here to give you your forecast, clear skies is 76 right now. And I shared earlier that Nougat Today, which is a blog that I get every day here, kind of lists different ideas and activities and things going on in the Tennessee Valley. So grateful for them. Great little compilation that they do here. But they're putting together what's called a dinner club, where you sign up, you fill out a personality quiz, and then the morning of, they tell you, hey, this is the restaurant you're going to be meeting at. And then when you go, you're assigned to a table with five other people from the community. And you just share a meal together. You've got to buy your own meal, but you share your meal together and just share conversation and getting to know each other. Now, I would thrive on that. I would love to do that. I love meeting new people. I never meet a stranger. My wife, not so much. I mean, she would do okay, but she wouldn't be the first one to volunteer for that. A lot of times she may be uncomfortable, and that's quite all right. It's the way God made her. How about you and your family? Who would do incredible at that? And who would be like, eh, I don't think so.
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2: Another hot and humid day is on tap with highs in the mid-90s and the heat index as high as 104. Most of the day will be dry with only a slim chance of a shower or storm late this evening into the overnight hours. We'll have a better chance of rain on Wednesday, especially during the afternoon and evening as a front passes through. Still will be hot with highs in the 90s. And then later this week, a little bit cooler with highs back in the upper 80s. For the latest, be sure to download the Local 3 weather app. I'm Storm Alert Meteorologist Clay Smith.
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0: J103, CC Winans, and that's my king. 737 now, 78 degrees. As the sun's coming out, it's going to start heating up really fast, Clay says. So be aware of that, Clay Smith, sitting there in the Local 3 Weather Center. Okay, so you're going through the checkout lane. And right above the icebreaker mints and all the gum, you're going to see a familiar face smiling at you right about now. And that familiar face, you just listened to. CC Winans is on the cover of Woman's World magazine. Way to go. And the headline, CC Winans is loving life. She's 61 years old, the most awarded female artist in the history of gospel music. And in the magazine article, I've gotten to read it here. I got to see a little preview article of it. She's talking about her new album, Hymns, her new book called Faith for Generations, and a conference called Generations Live. It's going to be in Nashville. And then, of course, talking about her grandkids. There's a real awesome picture of her. And I think three of her four grandkids jumping up and down the trampoline in her backyard there in Nashville. So be looking for that in the checkout lanes. Way to go, CC Winans, singing about That's My King.
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J103. That's Cane in the Living Water. I need that too. I have it. I asked Jesus into my heart when I was 16 years old. He came in and he's been there ever since and will never leave that living water. Do you have it too? If not, oh my goodness, it's just a prayer away from you. All you got to do is say, Lord Jesus, come into my heart. Forgive me my sins. Take me to heaven when I die. I want to follow you and walk with you. That's it. Jesus will come and he'll save your life and save your soul. The power of one. W-O-N. You know, most people wait to celebrate life's biggest achievements. Maybe it's that promotion you're going to get at work, or maybe it's a graduation, or even a major breakthrough of some other type. But all of the evidence suggests that it's those little small victories along the way that create the motivation to accomplish those big ones. In his blog, Day Starters, Jerry Del Caliano, he quotes a Harvard Business School professor and a psychologist who spent years studying what is it that

0: actually motivates you and me at work. And you know what their research showed? About 12,000 daily diary entries from about 238 employees working at Creative Project of 7 companies. Here's what their research found. People don't need those big major breakthroughs to stay engaged. Most of the positive momentum came from just the ordinary progress that you and I experience every day. Maybe it was that difficult phone call that we got done. Maybe it was that software bug that got fixed. Or you wrote that chapter in your book. I'm working on that right now. Or maybe you finished that latest workout. Those seemingly minor accomplishments produce huge increases in motivation, creativity, engagement, momentum. On the other side, feeling blocked or experiencing setbacks, even a stronger negative effect on our motivation and helps us burn out if we don't have those. So in other words, don't be waiting for the big, giant, huge victory to celebrate. Go ahead and recognize today's small victory, and that may be exactly what carries you to tomorrow's big one.
1: 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Here's an update from Local 3 News.
2: Good morning. I'm Michelle Herron, and here are your J103 headlines from the Local 3 Newsroom. Chattanooga police have issued a scam alert for someone pretending to be a representative of Chime, the online baking app. They've received multiple reports of the person telling victims to download the app and transfer money. They remind you that Chime and other financial technology companies will not call you and urge you to send funds or share sensitive information like your social security number. The days of a four-year degree could be changing. Tennessee's Secretary of State Trey Hargett is proposing focused bachelor degrees. Unlike the traditional four-year program that requires 120 credit hours to graduate, this would require 90 credit hours, with all courses specifically focused on the student's major. The University of Tennessee has adopted this program and could start implementing it this fall. It will be up to each school to decide which focused degrees are offered. That's your Local 3 News on J103.
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0: He really is. He's faithful. I know that personally, too, just like Ryan Stevenson did in that song. 8:06 now, clear skies in 78 as we're heading up towards that high today of 94 with a heat index of about 104 and just a chance of a stray shower here or there. What are the small victories that you and I can claim today that'll help us get towards the major celebrations and victories in our life? What do you have today that you're dreading? What's something that you're at that point, you're like, you know, I've been putting this off. However, it's something that once you get done, you're going to feel so good that it's finished. Maybe it's pressure washing that fence. Maybe it's making that call. Maybe it's that uncomfortable connection that you have to make today with that coworker or someone. Whatever it is, if you'll accomplish that today, the motivation and the momentum that that picks up may get you up and over the top of that big celebration tomorrow.
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0: hope and encouragement from Big Daddy Weave. Mike's talking about how the loss of his brother and his dad, and how he's not losing hope because he's just seen too much. He's seen God work too much and do too much. And you know, that's exactly what we get to experience every single day. We've seen too much too. Too much to doubt God. And that's why coming to the J103 mission team in Panama is so important. Because we have a message to share what God is doing in and through our lives. Can you imagine handing out Bibles and gospel tracts when the opportunity presents itself? Can you imagine sharing your story of what God's done in your life and your family's life, and maybe teaching the Bible to a young child or to an adult, or playing games and putting together crafts with other kids? Can you imagine coming alongside a basketball minister? Well, Ted, I don't play basketball. That's okay. You can love on those students after practice or after they play, and teach them Bible studies and hand out school supplies and food and groceries to needy families, to feed the homeless, to give out hygiene products. 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We'd love to have you and your family go with us. For more information, reach out to Fatima, F-A-T-I-M-A, Fatima, F-A-T-I-M-A, at J103.com.
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2: Another hot and humid day is on tap with highs in the mid-90s and the heat index as high as 104. Most of the day will be dry with only a slim chance of a shower or storm late this evening into the overnight hours. We'll have a better chance of rain on Wednesday, especially during the afternoon and evening as a front passes through. Still will be hot with highs in the 90s. And then later this week, a little bit cooler with highs back in the upper 80s. For the latest, be sure to download the Local 3 weather app. I'm Storm Alert Meteorologist Clay Smith.
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0: 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Well, Dr. Wall is here. 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

0: He is my rock in a hard place. Jay King's song, Hard Place. It's 8:38. How are you doing on this Tuesday morning? 76, make that 78 now. And going to get up to 88 at lunchtime today. But it's going to feel soupy. It's going to feel muggy. It's going to feel warm. If only we could go online and, I don't know, buy an umbrella to sit out by the pool, or a cooler, or buy whatever. We can do just about anything. We can buy anything we want, basically, on Amazon and have it here before we know it. In fact, a lot of things come the same day. How do they do that? Well, they do that by building all of these various warehouses and new Amazon sites. And guess what? They've just announced that Chattanooga is getting another one that's going to have about 300 jobs added to that. It'll be opening in 2028. Takes that long to build it. And it'll be over on Cummings Highway. More jobs for Chattanooga. We'll be able to get things we want and need faster. Sounds like a win-win for Chattanooga.
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0: J103. That's the group Hopeful, and Everything Is Better. 849, partly cloudy and 88 at lunchtime today. You'll be able to get out. And what about those showers, Ted? Are they coming? Possibly. I mean, again, it's a summer day, so you've got that chance of a shower popping in here or there, but that's okay. We're not going to let that dampen today, because today is Tuesday, and it is Chattanooga.
1: It's taco time.
0: Taco week, where most every restaurant you know that serves tacos here in Chattanooga are going to have a $4 taco this week, because they're trying to win best taco. And you could win other prizes too, so look for the little QR code at every one of those. And I'm saying, it's Tuesday, it's taco week, so today is perfect for that, right? My wife and I are planning on participating this afternoon. We want to set the good example, right? Of course. In fact, I think I've got Sloppy Jose on my mind. That's a style of taco at one of the taco areas around here. Or Taco Royale. Those are probably two of my favorites. So, taco time in Chattanooga.
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3: Good morning. I'm Michelle Heron, and here are your J103 headlines from the Local 3 Newsroom. Chattanooga police have issued a scam alert for someone pretending

0: attempting to be a representative of Chime, the online baking app. They've received multiple reports of the person telling victims to download the app and transfer money. They remind you that Chime and other financial technology companies will not call you and urge you to send funds or share sensitive information like your social security number. The days of a four-year degree could be changing. Tennessee's Secretary of State Trey Hargett is proposing focused bachelor degrees. Unlike the traditional four-year program that requires 120 credit hours to graduate, this would require 90 credit hours, with all courses specifically focused on the student's major. The University of Tennessee has adopted this program and could start implementing it this fall. It will be up to each school to decide which focused degrees are offered. That's your Local 3 News on J103.
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11: So, Brad, this afternoon from 4 p.m. till 7 p.m., he'll have a chance for you to win Dollywood and Splash Country tickets. Well, the number one question I'm getting these days, besides how soon do I have to call to win, is the new attraction open, the Night Flight Expedition? And the answer is no. You still could win passes and still go up there and be one of the first to ride it. It's a milestone year, their very first hybrid adventure coaster, Night Flight Expedition. It's going to be opening up any time now. They're running it through the tests and all of that. Picture this. You're going on an unforgettable journey through the Smoky Mountains, helping these two young scientists, Cora and Jasper, and they're looking for bioluminescent creatures and a secret lake. What would be on a secret lake? Bioluminescent. That means lighting up. Maybe lightning bugs? I don't know. Well, this combines four features into one groundbreaking ride. Take flight over the Smoky Mountains, enjoy a whitewater rafting excursion, traverse a mountain ridge, and navigate a mysterious lake. It's something for everybody in the family. Remember Big Bear, the big roller coaster they opened up last? It's fun for the whole family. Same thing with this one. You're not going to want to miss the milestone season at Dollywood. Check it out, dollywood.com, if you're going to be heading up there sometime, or be listening this afternoon as Brad will have tickets for you to win.
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1: J103 with Micah Tyler and Colton Dixon, and that is Perfectly. You know, both of them are on the Fair Trade record label. That's the label that puts them together, music and all that. You know who else is on the Fair Trade label? Somebody you're going to see in the checkout lane. Well, she may be there buying groceries, depending on where you're shopping. She won't be working behind the register, but she's going to be looking at you over top of the gum and the icebreaker mints and the candy out there. On the cover of Women's World magazine is C.C. Winans, the reigning queen of Christian and gospel music. And I was able to read a little bit of the article. Actually, I read the whole article. And something she said I think is pretty encouraging for you and me. She said, "I'm in a great place. I'm loving life right now. I love the authority that I walk in and the wisdom of living as long as I've lived now. I look back and I say, I used to worry about that and that. Are you kidding me? I care about what matters now. And I think that is a beautiful thing." Way to go, CC. And smile at her when you go through the checkout lane. And is it appropriate to read the magazine while you're waiting your turn?
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0: J103 with Phil Wickham, and what an awesome God. Important question. When you're in the checkout lane and you've got three or four people in front of you there and it's going to take a little bit, and you get the magazine and you start flipping through the magazines there, is it okay to read, or are you just scanning to see if it interests you so you want to buy one, quote, quote? Well, regardless of what you do, Cece Winans is on the cover now of Women's World magazine, and I share with you what she said a little while ago when she said she loves where she's at in her life right now and living with the wisdom as long as she has. And she said she looks back and says, I used to worry about that and that. Are you kidding me? I care about what matters now. And I think that's a beautiful place. Do you look back and you see those things in your life that you used to worry about and stress over, and you think, oh my goodness, why in the world was I worrying about that? I know, me too. I've got those things as well. Well, let me ask you this. That thing you're worrying about today, are you going to say the same thing about it weeks and months and years down the road? I believe so.
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0: 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Well, Dr. Wall is here. 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
8: J103 weather. Another hot and humid day is on tap with highs in the mid-90s and the heat index as high as 104. Most of the day will be dry with only a slim chance of a shower or storm late this evening into the overnight hours. We'll have a better chance of rain on Wednesday, especially during the afternoon and evening as a front passes through. Still will be hot with highs in the 90s. And then later this week, a little bit cooler with highs back in the upper 80s. For the latest, be sure to download the Local 3 weather app. I'm Storm Alert Meteorologist Clay Smith.
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10: 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Look, I got a

0: hope and encouragement from We the Kingdom, and that's Rescue Me. Good morning. If you're carrying along that burden or that anxiety or that stress, that worry, and it's just getting you down, let me tell you, you don't have to carry it anymore. You can lay it down at the feet of Jesus. 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

0: Hallelujah, let the church sing. It's kind of like Justin Bieber singing in front of the world in the World Cup halftime show this past Sunday. He sang his song, Hallelujah, Hallelujah. He was praising God every time he said that. All right, so I've got a predicament for you. When you're there at the self-check, you're paying for your items, and then all of a sudden you have the opportunity of not printing a receipt because, you know, you want to be a good steward of the land and not waste paper, something you're just going to throw away. Or do you feel guilty walking by the guy there at the door that may want to ask for or see your receipt? I never print a receipt, and I just kind of blow that person off. I mean, I try to be nice, but honestly, I don't know what to do. Do I waste paper when he's not going to ask me every time? Or should I do it and respect him for the job that he has? You see the predicament that I'm in?
1: 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Here's an update from Local 3 News.
2: Good morning. I'm Michelle Heron, and here are your J103 headlines from the Local 3 Newsroom. Chattanooga police have issued a scam alert for someone pretending to be a representative of Chime, the online banking app. They've received multiple reports of the person telling victims to download the app and transfer money. They remind you that Chime and other financial technology companies will not call you and urge you to send funds or

0: share sensitive information like your social security number. The days of a four-year degree could be changing. Tennessee's Secretary of State Trey Hargett is proposing focused bachelor degrees, unlike the traditional four-year program that requires 120 credit hours to graduate. This would require 90 credit hours, with all courses specifically focused on the student's major. The University of Tennessee has adopted this program and could start implementing it this fall. It will be up to each school to decide which focused degrees are offered. That's your Local 3 News on J103.
1: 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So, if you want to meet us here, learn more at Dollywood.com.
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0: J103, somebody like me too, and somebody like you, God loves. Well, hey, because God loves you so much, because God loves me so much, I don't feel at all bad about asking you to do something. Right now, the blood supplies at Blood Assurance, which feeds all of our hospitals here, are at emergency critically low levels. 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I've already promised Blood Assurance I would. 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Bloodassurance.org for all the information.
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7: Another hot and humid day is on tap with highs in the mid-90s and the heat index as high as 104. Most of the day will be dry with only a slim chance of a shower or storm late this evening into the overnight hours. We'll have a better chance of rain on Wednesday, especially during the afternoon and evening as a front passes through. Still will be hot with highs in the 90s. And then later this week, a little bit cooler with highs back in the upper 80s. For the latest, be sure to download the Local 3 weather app. I'm Storm Alert Meteorologist Clay Smith.
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0: hope and encouragement from Chris Tomlin's song, How Good It Is. And I've got some good news for you, especially good news for Chris Tomlin. He is alive and well. This weekend, one of my friends sent me a Facebook post and said, hey, look at this. And it was a post that somebody had created saying that Chris Tomlin was in an ICU unit battling cancer and asking everybody to pray for him. And I'm like, oh my goodness, I had no clue. So I reached out to some friends of mine who are a little bit closer to Chris than I am, a lot closer than I am, friends of ours in his record label, and said, hey, what do you know about this? And they said, it happens all the time. I went, what, cancer in ICU for Chris Tomlin? They said, no. For some reason, Chris Tomlin, because he's so well known as a worship leader, AI and people that need to have something else to do with their life will post those, make up those posts and create them and send them around. They go viral. So contrary to what you may have seen on Facebook, Chris Tomlin and his family are doing quite well.
1: Hey, it's Sophia. I'm not on my phone right now. I'm at Dollywood with my whole family. 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So, if you want to meet us here, learn more at Dollywood.com.
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1: J103, can you imagine being in the shoes or sandals or, well, chances are he didn't have either of those, of Lazarus when Jesus called him out of the tomb? Woo! That's the song Grave Robber by Crowder. Well, God bless you. Have a great rest of your day. I'm going to step on out of here. It's cold enough to be a tomb in here. It is chilly in here. Always is. But that's okay. I'm not complaining. I have a jacket on. Therese is coming up next to take you through your midday. And then this afternoon, I think he's the one that turns the thermostat down every afternoon because it gets a little warm in here, I guess. Brad is going to have a pair of Dollywood and Splash Country tickets to give away between 4 p.m. and 7 p.m. Hey, God bless you. Stay cool today because it's going to be hot outside. We'll see you tomorrow morning on J103.
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0: it's a good day. That's Forrest Frank on J103, Hope and Encouragement. My name is Therese, and I know so much about God until things get hard. And maybe you've had one of these moments where you kind of get faith amnesia. I think that's just a part of being human. You know, the Israelites literally watched God rain bread from heaven, and they still panicked all the time. So at least I'm in good company. Still, I want to be the kind of person who remembers, who doesn't let fear drown out the truth, who says, yes, this is hard, but God has a history with me. And you know what? He's never let me down yet.
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8: Another hot and humid day is on tap with highs in the mid-90s and the heat index as high as 104. Most of the day will be dry with only a slim chance of a shower or storm late this evening into the overnight hours. We'll have a better chance of rain on Wednesday, especially during the afternoon and evening as a front passes through. Still will be hot with highs in the 90s. And then later this week, a little bit cooler with highs back in the upper 80s. For the latest, be sure to download the Local 3 weather app. I'm Storm Alert Meteorologist Clay Smith.
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0: The mighty name of Jesus, that's Hope Darst on J103. Hope and encouragement. I'm Therese. Be kind. It's good for you. I don't know if you're going to believe what science has discovered. When we're kind, our bodies release chemicals that make us feel good. Basically, being kind makes you feel better. And honestly, I think that makes Jesus very happy. He did say it's more blessed to give than to receive. And now science is like, yep. I mean, how wild is it that God wired us to feel joy when we love other people well?
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8: J103 weather. Another hot and humid day is on tap with highs in the mid-90s and the heat index as high as 104. Most of the day will be dry with only a slim chance of a shower or storm late this evening into the overnight hours. We'll have a better chance of rain on Wednesday, especially during the afternoon and evening as a front passes through. Still will be hot with highs in the 90s. And then later this week, a little bit cooler with highs back in the upper 80s. For the latest, be sure to download the Local 3 weather app. I'm Storm Alert Meteorologist Clay Smith.
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0: God is good. That's Austin French on J103 Hope and Encouragement. Sometimes I look at the calendar and I'm like, I'm not done having fun yet. Maybe you've had that panic. Like every year I try to be really responsible with summer days, you know, and I'm like, I need more time. I need more sunsets, more s'mores, more yeses to going out for ice cream. You know, God made me for joy, for moments that smell like sunscreen and taste like watermelon. Summer, could you slow down? I'm not done having fun yet.
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0: That is the birthday boy, Brandon Heath, highly favored on J103, Hope and Encouragement. My name is Therese. Lord, bless this cart. The next time you're in the school supply aisle, ask God what you should buy. Boxes of tissues, glue sticks, dry erase markers. Even if you don't have kids in school, I can promise you that there is a teacher at a school near you who would be blessed by extra supplies. And I know money is tight, but so many times teachers are paying out of their own pocket. And when you give generous, you're saying, hey, I see you, I value what you do, and I want to help you. I feel like Jesus would buy the fancy markers. You know, the markers that smell like fruit and licorice. Oh, those smell so good.
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8: J103 weather. Another hot and humid day is on tap with highs in the mid-90s and the heat index as high as 104. Most of the day will be dry with only a slim chance of a shower or storm late this evening into the overnight hours. We'll have a better chance of rain on Wednesday, especially during the afternoon and evening as a front passes through. Still will be hot with highs in the 90s. And then later this week, a little bit cooler with highs back in the upper 80s. For the latest, be sure to download the Local 3 weather app. I'm Storm Alert Meteorologist Clay Smith.
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0: Rhett Walker on J103. Hope and encouragement. Yep, totally outside of your comfort zone. And maybe that's the point. Have you ever thought about a mission trip to Panama? 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It's coming up this October, and you can find out more at 423-424-1298.
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0: Consumed by Fire, that is What If on J103, Hope and Encouragement. Hi, I'm Therese. You know, it's a person you might not think much about until the very first day of school or the first parent-teacher conference. But what if you started praying now? Your child's teacher, they're already in it. They're lesson planning, they're furniture arranging, they're mourning the end of their summer. And you can be a part of that by praying. Like, cover that classroom in grace. Ask God to put peace in the chaos, stamina in the fatigue, joy in the lesson plans. Who knows, your prayers could start a ripple effect in your kid's classroom, and it could influence the whole class for all of eternity.
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8: Another hot and humid day is on tap with highs in the mid-90s and the heat index as high as 104. Most of the day will be dry with only a slim chance of a shower or storm late this evening into the overnight hours. We'll have a better chance of rain on Wednesday, especially during the afternoon and evening as a front passes through. Still will be hot with highs in the 90s. And then later this week, a little bit cooler with highs back in the upper 80s. For the latest, be sure to download the Local 3 weather app. I'm Storm Alert Meteorologist Clay Smith.
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10: I've got so much to be thankful for. Look.

0: Me on Your Mind. That's Matthew West on J103, Hope and Encouragement. Well, I like the idea. I just don't like the name. Maybe forcing party sounds kind of harsh to you. The idea is a group of friends get together and they tackle things that they've been putting off. Like they force each other to do them, filing for a passport, cleaning out an email inbox, you know, creating a website. Yeah, that stuff sits on the to-do list for a hot minute. What about a Hebrews 10:24 party? You know, encouraging one another to do good things. A party based on Hebrews, I think, would also have coffee. You know, Hebrews.
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4: Did you hear about the preacher that skipped church to play a round of golf? He had the best round of his life and even had a hole in one. Confused, St. Peter turns to God and says, "I thought you were going to teach him a lesson. He skipped church to play golf. But instead, you let him have a hole in one?" God smiled and said, "Yeah, but who's he going to tell?" We don't want to get you in trouble with God or church, so we decided to host the J103

0: There is no way God is going to fail you now, Jamie McDonald on J103. Hope and encouragement. It is a great time of year to start thinking about doing a devotional. Back to school time. I mean, it makes sense because life is about to get turned upside down. Okay, God doesn't roll his eyes when we give him even just 5 minutes in the morning. He shows up every single time, even when the prayer is short, even when the quiet time is not quiet. Jesus does not need like a set aside hour every day. He just wants a willing heart. So as we get into this new season, even if you're just trying to cram prayers in the middle of packing lunches, it's important, especially if you can get your kids on board too. Wow, your family is going to be blessed.
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0: 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You know, your kids probably won't remember the new Super Soakers they got this year, but they are going to remember the day that your whole family screamed together on a roller coaster and laughed until your stomach hurt. 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
12: J103 Weather. Another hot and humid day is on tap with highs in the mid-90s and the heat index as high as 104. Most of the day will be dry with only a slim chance of a shower or storm late this evening into the overnight hours. We'll have a better chance of rain on Wednesday, especially during the afternoon and evening as a front passes through. Still will be hot with highs in the 90s. And then later this week, a little bit cooler with highs back in the upper 80s. For the latest, be sure to download the Local 3 weather app. I'm Storm Alert Meteorologist Clay Smith.
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0: Hard Place. That's Jay King on J103 Hope and Encouragement. It could be that there's somebody at work who always finds fault with everything you do. And your natural temptation is to find fault with everything that they do. What if instead you noticed everything that they do right? Yeah, that would be more in line with what Jesus would do. Love your enemies. Do good to them. Lend to them without expecting to be repaid. Then your reward in heaven will be very great, and you will truly be acting as children of the Most High. For he is kind to those who are unthankful and wicked. Luke 6, verse 35. The Bible is filled with such great advice for how to live today.
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0: J103 with CeCe Winans and Elevation Worship. That's called Worthy of It All. I'm Brad, and how would you like to be like our friend Joey?
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0: Things. I'm going to give you three things that all have something in common. 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

0: J103 with Crowder and Still. I'm Brad, and I want you to think back to someone who encouraged you when you were growing up. Maybe it was a coach. Maybe it was a teacher. Maybe it was someone from church who believed in you. You know, I don't think I'd be standing behind this microphone right now if it wasn't for Dr. Vordemark. He was my junior high school teacher. And back in high school, I meant junior high, if you thought my voice was high now, it kind of sounded like this. But you know what he said? He said, Brad, you're going to go into radio and you're going to do a fantastic job. Well, here I am. Do you know who that person that believed in you? Well, this October, you could be that person for a child in Panama. You see, our team's going to serve alongside local missionaries, building relationships with kids, and pointing them towards Jesus through a basketball ministry, Bible studies, simple acts of kindness. And if you'd like to learn more about our mission trip to the country of Panama, October 10th through the 17th, I would really encourage you to go. I went back in 2014, and I still got incredibly vivid memories about life change. Call this number. It's 423-424-1298, or you can email Fatima, F-A-T-I-M-A, at j103.com. We'd love to see you there.
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17: Another hot and humid day is on tap with highs in the mid-90s and the heat index as high as 104. Most of the day will be dry with only a slim chance of a shower or storm late this evening into the overnight hours. We'll have a better chance of rain on Wednesday, especially during the afternoon and evening as a front passes through. Still will be hot with highs in the 90s. And then later this week, a little bit cooler with highs back in the upper 80s. For the latest, be sure to download the Local 3 weather app. I'm Storm Alert Meteorologist Clay Smith.
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0: perfectly.
1: You know, someone was talking about how it sounds like that old doo-wop from the 1950s. That's what my dad grew up on, was doo-wop, so I had to grow up on it too. But it's totally cool stuff. Hey, what's going on? I'm Brad. That's brand new, coming in from Micah Tyler. This time he's teaming up with Colton Dixon. It's called Perfectly on J103. So right about now, the heat factor is 100 plus. So I'm just going to give you today's BSA. That'd be the Brad service announcement. This is the time to refresh your electrolytes at 4:37 in the afternoon. Yep, I mean, the heat factor is just incredible, and it's just kind of parking over right here on the Tennessee Valley. So when I talk about electrolytes, that doesn't mean that you go and grab a glass of water and you know, harf it down. No, electrolytes actually replenish what's in your body. And so I just want to encourage you to stop by your favorite nutrition place and get the real stuff, by the way, too. If you just don't want to go to the Five and Dime and pick up the stuff that's sugar-laden. Nutrition World, Village Market, Nature's Finest. If you're up in Cleveland, Abundant Life. It's good places to get electrolytes. Because you don't want to end up like me. I went to Louisville at one time. I said, I'm going to go out there and ride the bike. Well, I rode the bike, and it turned out to be over 100 degrees, and then I got a flat tire. And then I had to walk the bike back 17 miles. You're saying, well, Brad, it was shaded. No, it was on a road, so I was in the heat. But I had 3 liters of water. But I was informed by a real good friend of my wife, Beth, who's a medical technician, said, Brad, you're lucky. You're lucky that someone didn't find you on the side of the road. I was like, wow, really? Water? She goes, no, you need to get the electrolytes taken care of. So this is your BSA, your Brad service announcement. Right now, this very second, replenish the electrolytes.
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0: words of hope, the words of encouragement. It's got to be from Chris Tomlin at the Cross on J103. I'm Brad, and my buddy Chase is on the phone. What's going on? How can I help you out, brother?
1: Hey,

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1: Hello, I'm Cindy Sexton at Local 3 News. And if you haven't heard of hammerhead worms yet, you will. The invasive creatures have made their way to Tennessee. Problem is, they are toxic to handle and difficult to kill. In fact, they regenerate if you try to cut them in half. On Local 3 News, we will tell you what to do if you find one of these pests. 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
9: So wait a minute. It's like, what, 97 here? That's the heat factor. Okay, 90. Just want to make sure it wasn't 97 outside. I was like, whoa, wait a minute. No matter how hot it is, I just want to encourage you to chill on the lazy river. And then head on over to Dollywood, where you can watch as gazillions of bubbles envelop an entire theater in a one-of-a-kind show that all ages will love at the Gazillion Bubble Show Evolution. And you know what the coolest thing about that is? No pun intended. It's air-conditioned. So it doesn't matter how hot it is outside. You are going to be amazed. And speaking of amazed, we've got dog tricks, big air stunts, and comedy antics from the Perondi Stunt Dog Experience. And as the sun sets, Wildwood Grove comes to life with a lively dance party. Think about that. What kind of dances would you do? The Macarena? The Running Man? Am I showing my age? Older than me? The Hustle? Nah, I'd probably go out there and do some East Coast swing. Stretching the magic of summer days even longer, and then ending the night with wonder, Dollywood's family favorite Sweet Summer Nights drone and fireworks show will dance across the night sky as we are still celebrating America's 250th birthday. And you're like, okay, well, I'm going to make it worth your while. At 5:20 this afternoon, you are going to have a chance to go to Dollywood and Splash Country. 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

0: those songs that you love to have stuck in your head. You can sing it over and over again. It only took a single stone to drop that Philistine. It's We the Kingdom and Rescue Me on J103. I'm Brad. Let's take it on home. I know, it's almost hump day, which means as we look forward to the weekend, man, there's a lot going on. In fact, you know, one of the cool things going on right now in Chattanooga I'd encourage you to save your appetite for is I know a lot of families are watching every dollar right now, especially when it comes to eating out. 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

0: You paint it on in Rebel ink. It still doesn't matter, does it? Black Sheep, Spin Fuller on J103. I'm Brad, and how would you like to chill in the lazy river and go to Dollywood and feast on that cinnamon bread that comes in like a meatloaf pan? I meant, you got to get there early because there always is a line. Would you like to go? Well, I'll tell you what. Come play a game with me called
1: We Three
0: Things. So I'm going to give you three things, and you just tell me what they all have in common. And then I'll hook you up with two passes to Dollywood and two passes to Splash Country. So what do basketballs, soccer balls, and Bibles, what do they all have in common? If you can tell me, 423-642-9858,
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1: Partly cloudy skies tonight. Might see one or two isolated showers or thunderstorms late tonight into the overnight of your Wednesday. And then we'll have some spotty storms on and off through the day Wednesday. A little bit cooler, 89 degrees as a front passes through. I'm Chief Meteorologist David Carnes for the Local 3 Storm Alert Team.
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1: J103 with Matthew West and Good. I'm Brad as we're taking it on home, and it's your chance to go to Dollywood and Splash Country. And on a day like this, oh man, wouldn't you like to be lounging in the lazy river? And so we're talking to Tammy. Tammy's coming out of Sweetwater, the home of Grain Bin Commodities. Oh, if you've never experienced that before, that is an experience within itself. Muy primo. And so, Tammy, so first of all, let me just say this. If you got the Dollywood passes, you know, imagine that you met somebody that's never been to Dollywood before. How would you describe Dollywood?
2: Oh, I would tell them you're missing out on one of the most amazing mountain experiences you could ever have.
1: I think those are the perfect words. We're playing a game called
3: We Three
1: Things. And Tammy, just tell me what these three things have in common. Basketballs, soccer balls, and Bibles.
2: Is it the mission trip to Panama?
4: You are the winner. You are the winner. We're gonna hook you up.
5: Congratulations, congratulations, congratulations.
1: Congratulations, Tammy. You're taking somebody very special to Dollywood and Splash Country.
2: Well, you know what? I just turned 60 this month. I have never been to Splash Country.
1: Well, one of the things you've got to experience is floating in the lazy river. I meant you just chill out on this inner tube and all your cares just drift away. Let me share, by the way, because, yeah, basketballs, soccer balls, and Bibles. A lot of people don't know soccer balls. I went to Panama back in 2014, and the missionary there was a really good soccer player. And he used to carry around a whole bunch of soccer balls, brand new soccer balls, whenever we traveled. So we would be traveling on a road, and all of a sudden we'd look over at a field, and there's some kids playing soccer with a ball that has probably been sewn up maybe 10, 15 times. Maybe the soccer ball is probably 15 to 20 years old. So we'd stop, he'd get out this brand new soccer ball, he'd go over to the kids, show them a few really cool tricks, and then he would give them this brand new soccer ball. They thought it was like Christmas. The cool thing about that is on written on the soccer ball were biblical scriptures.
2: That's amazing. I love that. I love that a lot. That's something that's amazing.
1: By the way, we're looking for you if you'd like to go to Panama with us. The mission trip's going to be October 10th through the 17th. And I just want to encourage you, if you want to go, you can email Fatima, F-A-T-I-M-A, at J103.com.
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0: 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I'm Brad, and by the way, Tammy from Sweetwater. Tammy, if you're listening right now, and I know you're listening, hey, call the radio station back. I got to get some more information from you, girl. So, Tammy from Sweetwater, I know what your last name is. So, I encourage you to call me, 423-642-9858. Just need to get some more information from you. If you didn't know, Tammy from Sweetwater, she's our winner of the latest Dollywood Splash Country. And Ted's going to have your chance tomorrow at 8:05 in the morning. 8:05 in the morning, your next chance to go to Dollywood and Splash Country. But once again, if you know Tammy from Sweetwater, please tell her to call back the radio station. I got to get some more information from her.
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2: Hello, I'm Cindy Sexton at Local 3 News. 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In fact, they regenerate if you try to cut them in half. 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

0: J103, I'm Brad, and I don't know about you, but whenever I think of Matt Maher, I think of deep, soulful worship. Lord, I need you. I mean, that song just puts you right here, doesn't it? But you know what? That's got a good groove to it. Gonna be all right. I'm Brad. I think I already said that. And you know what? We've got so many things going on here at the radio station. It's just amazing. You know, you've heard us talk about the mission trip, and basketball is a big part of that mission trip to Panama. But you know, it's really so much more about than just making shots. You see, every week, local missionaries use the game to connect with kids in the community. They teach basketball skills, but when practice is over, everyone gathers to hear a Bible lesson, a personal testimony, and the hope that's found in Jesus Christ. You know, it's just a simple reminder that sometimes the best way to reach a child's heart is to first spend time with them. I mean, you just can't sit there and start shouting out scriptures to a child. They kind of look at you funny. As you develop that relationship, though, a game of basketball, it opens up the door. But God's love is what changes lives, right? You know, I don't know if you've heard this or not, but this October, our team is going to come alongside those missionaries, helping them to reach even more children with the gospel. You know, if you ever wanted to make an eternal difference in the life of a child, maybe this is your opportunity. Now, the trip is going to be October 10th through the 17th. And for everything you need to know about the mission trip to the country of Panama, call this number. It's 423-424-1298. Or you can email Fatima. She's in charge. It's F-A-T-I-M-A at J103.com. 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

0: Maybe you can echo the words as Big Daddy Weave. You've just seen too much to say no. It really is real. Big Daddy Weave on J103. I'm Brad. And by the way, if you didn't happen to check out the Morning Devotion with Ted, you can always catch it on our J103 Facebook Hope and Encouragement Facebook page. Brand new one, Hope and Encouragement. But since you're my captive audience right now, maybe traveling on 2475, 153, we've got a great devotional. You may want to look into it. It's called For I Know the Plans. It's 365 daily devotions. And today's was about doing good. And I just want to share this story. Charlotte owned a small retail store and had interactions with each of her customers. Grace was especially a persnickety regular customer. Everything was fair game for Grace's criticisms. The music played, the clothes they wore, the displays, the merchandise. No one wanted to wait on Grace. One day, Charlotte decided that the best way to manage the situation was to go overboard with kindness. She complimented Grace's outfit, her hair, her shoes. She smiled at her and never showed impatience or hurt when Grace found fault. She did this time and again. After a while, Charlotte began to look forward to seeing Grace in the store. And then Charlotte realized that she had actually grown to like Grace. She began to see her as a loyal customer. You know, there's a great verse that can go with this too. It's Luke 6:35. It's one of those ones probably in the crispy pages. Love your enemies. Do good to them. Lend to them without expecting to be repaid. Then your reward from heaven will be very great, and you will truly be acting as children of the Most High, for He is kind to those who are unthankful and wicked. Let me read that last part again. For He is kind to those who are unthankful and wicked. Again, that's Luke 6:35. You know, by taking courage to change the way that she saw Grace and extended kindness, Charlotte benefited from the relationship. I'd encourage you to look for the best in others. Show kindness and offer grace. It's not always easy to do, but it's well worth the effort. Follow the Lord's example in loving your enemies. Yeah, well, I'm right there in the bullseye too, if you're right there. And so let's pray this small prayer, just you and I. God, help me to respond in love to those that are hard to deal with. I want to show them your love in my dealings with them. Thank you for these opportunities. In Jesus' name, amen.
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10: Partly cloudy skies tonight. Might see one or two isolated showers or thunderstorms late tonight into the overnight of your Wednesday. And then we'll have some spotty storms on and off through the day Wednesday. A little bit cooler, 89 degrees as a front passes through. I'm Chief Meteorologist David Carnes for the Local 3 Storm Alert Team.
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0: J103 with Elevation Rhythm and Washed. I'm Brad, and you know, one of the cool things about Chattanooga is they're always rallying around a fantastic cause. And soon we're going to come together once again to invest in kids. On Saturday, August 1st at 10 a.m., Hamilton County Schools is hosting a back-to-school bash, and it's going to be at the Tennessee River Park, the place where J-Fest is. Now check this. They're going to have free haircuts, school supplies, books, and plenty of fun too, including they got therapy animals and soccer with the Chattanooga Football Club. And it's more about than just getting backpacks filled. You know, we're going to be there to remind students that they're valued, they're supported, and an entire community is cheering them on as they head back into a brand new school year. I hope you check it out with your family. Again, the Back to School Bash for Hamilton County Schools is Saturday, August 1st at 10 a.m. at the Tennessee River Park.
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I don't know about you, but that's one of my favorite songs we play on J103. I Know a Name. It's Elevation Worship and Brandon Lake on J103. And as you're taking it on home, you may not know this, but I'm going through the book of Proverbs one verse at a time. There are 915 of them. So for 915 days, I'm going to be immersed in the book of Proverbs, sharing encouragement with you. And today I want to share some encouragement and personal testimony from Proverbs 4:27 that says, "Do not turn to the right or the left. Keep your foot from evil." You ever had friends, and I put that in air quotes, they want you to do what everybody else is doing? Come on, everybody else is doing it. You got to do it too, Brad. I mean, you don't want to stand out by yourself.

0: 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You just ask him for strength to stay on the path. And you know what he'll do? He will faithfully guide every step when you keep following him.
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0: J103 with Phil Wickham and the King is in the room. I'm Brad, and if you're a grandparent, have you ever had one of your grandkids pull one over on you? I have to confess, I was one of the grandkids, but I was not the instigator. It's National Ice Cream Month, and I was just reminiscing about the time my Polish grandparents, my Babci and Jaji, were watching us. And my grandpa bought a gallon of ice cream, and he said, "How should we divide it?" And my little brother, who clearly saw an opportunity, said, "Just split it three ways." So he got one of those incredibly large spoons and started dishing it out between the three of us. And when my parents came home and we were still eating the ice cream, let's just say they were not happy campers.
1: Hi, I'm Jeff Clay, VP of Development. Recently, I overheard a couple sharing that they had gathered all the change they could find, just over $5, to support this ministry. They said, "You all are such a blessing to us every day." That simple gift reminded me that it's not the amount that matters, it's the heart behind it. To every partner who sacrificially gives, thank you. Because of your generosity, the light of the gospel continues to shine throughout the Tennessee Valley and beyond. 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
3: Partly cloudy skies tonight. Might see one or two isolated showers or thunderstorms late tonight into the overnight of your Wednesday. And then we'll have some spotty storms on and off through the day Wednesday. A little bit cooler, 89 degrees as a front passes through. I'm Chief Meteorologist David Carnes for the Local 3 Storm Alert Team.
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0: J103 with Ann Wilson and God Story. And as families are getting ready to go back to school in 2 weeks, there's a lot of focus on what goes inside the backpack. Pencils, notebooks, folders. But there's something even more important that kids carry with them every single day. The words we speak over them. So I would encourage you, tell your kids that they're loved. Tell them that you're proud of them. Remind them that God has a plan for their life. Because years from now, they might not remember every assignment they turned in, but they will remember the encouragement they received at home.
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0: J103 with Garrett Hornbuckle and Out of My Head, and you may be having the same problem that we're having at our house. Fruit flies. My wife Beth cannot stand them. So she was talking about it last night, and I said, well, we need to get some cork, and we'll put it near the bananas. She said, what does cork do? I said, well, they absorb excess moisture from the bananas, and they actually release this kind of aroma that repels the flies. The only thing is, though, we need to get real corks made from real bark. The plastic ones are not going to work. So there's a great way to repel fruit flies, and I also would encourage you to use corks that have never been used before.
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